and I whisper to the girl and listen to the things that I whisper to her. I whisper to her, I whisper to her, I whisper to her, I whisper to her, whisper to her, whisper to her, whisper to her, whisper to her, whisper to her, whisper to her, whisper to her, whisper to her, whisper to her, whisper to her, whisper to her, whisper to her, whisper to her, whisper to her, whisper to her, whisper to her, whisper to her, whisper to her, whisper to her, whisper to her, whisper to her, whisper to her, whisper to her, whisper to her, whisper to her, whisper to her, whisper to her, whisper to her, whisper to her, whisper to her, whisper to her, whisper to her, whisper to her, whisper to her, whisper to her, whisper to her, whisper to her, whisper to her, whisper to her, whisper to her, whisper to her, whisper to her, whisper to her, whisper to her, whisper to her, whisper to her, whisper to her, whisper to her, whisper to her, whisper to her, whisper to her, whisper to her, whisper to her, whisper to her, whisper to her, whisper to her, whisper to her, whisper to her, whisper to her, whisper to her, whisper to her, whisper to her, whisper to her, whisper to her, whisper to her, whisper to her, whisper to her, whisper to her,